There's Bing in 1945 with In the Land of Beginning Again, not written for, but featured in the motion picture The Bells of St. Mary's, and treated as a sort of an old standby of a tune back then, and in fact, that's what it was. Bing's Decca record of Same. Before that, we heard Bing and a track from the brand new Bing Crosby Rediscovered CD, Swinging on a Star. The Music Maids and the Charioteers joining in with Bing on that Kraft Music Hall performance from 1944. Now we travel to the one priest movie in which Bing portrayed a cleric, but without the Father O'Malley character. The motion picture was called Say One for Me. It came much later than the Father O'Malley pictures, 1959 to be exact. But Jimmy Van Heusen was still on hand writing the music. This time, at this point in time, Sammy Kahn was his lyricist. And here is a Kahn Van Heusen number from Say One for Me. It's called I Couldn't Care Less.

Never one to strive to be good, to be bad, what the hell? As glad as a lark.

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That tune from The Americanization of Emily, music by Johnny Mandel, a great film with Julie Andrews and James Garner. And at the piano, Marion McPartland playing Emily. With her, Brian Torf on bass and Jake Hanna on drums. Thanks for listening to Jazz With Me. I'm Jana Lee Ross, and you can get in touch anytime and let us know what you love about jazz. 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

was Arturo Sandoval with the classic jazz standard Stella by Starlight, originally written by Victor Young for the 1944 film The Uninvited. Later in 1964, Ned Washington added lyrics, turning it into a vocal song as well. The tune later became one of the most beloved songs in jazz. Over the years, legends like Charlie Parker, Miles Davis, and Chet Baker have also put their own spin on the standard. Arturo Sandoval brings his incredible trumpet sound and Latin jazz influence onto this timeless piece. Coming up next is local jazz band Southside Aces. There's something special about hearing music from artists right here in our community. 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I'm Lily and you're listening to Jazz with Class.

Jazz at Lincoln Center Orchestra with Jingles featuring Dick Hyman finishes Jazz with Class today. It's going to be a hot one today, so make sure to stay cool, everyone. Tune in tomorrow to have Donovan as your host. Coming up is BBC News with local news after that. I'm Lily, and thanks for listening.

Swedish acid jazz called from our act called Herd, H-I-R-D, Christopher Berg, the principal of that outfit, Yukimi Nagano helping out with vocals on the number Fading Blues. And it was the Sons of Kemet from the UK on My Queen is Albertina Sisulu. Dinah Washington also back in the set. 88.5, I'm Travis. Glad to have you along for some cool jazz on a hot Monday afternoon. Grace Fox on the way. Tia Fuller with Shamie Fuller Royston. And as we get this set started, we call on Charles Mingus. It's Moanin'.

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